0: Yeah, baby. It's your Mix at Six for a freaking Friday on Triple J with Concetta and Luca. Luca, I always say this. I know it's going to be a good day when someone has either the word dirty or filthy texted in, and we've got it. Stefan saying, I feel like I need to take another shower after this mix because it is filthy. And I love this text. What the helly, dude? Happy F-word Friday. And Friday is going way too hard this early. These have made me laugh and smile so much. Yeah, this is your Mix at Six. It's how we kick off every single show on breakfast. And I mean, it was extra spicy on this Friday.
1: Extra spicy. What about this text that just came in? This is a new level. Please stop.
0: We won't.
1: Please stop. This is actually too good. This is too much.
0: Well, we'll stop for just 2 days and then it's back on Monday, okay, for your Mix at Six. Now it is 18 minutes past six. And Luca, you did mention before we got into that filthy, dirty, disgusting mix that you had the worst thing happen to you in your life.
1: Yeah, well, it's good that Stefan has texted in. I feel like I need to take another shower because the mix is filthy. I feel like I need to shower. I feel filthy to my core, to my soul right now.
0: What have you done?
1: So yesterday I was standing in my kitchen, which sort of the window looks out to my front yard, and I was standing in there, I don't know, mucking around, cutting vegetables. It's none of your business, okay?
0: I wouldn't say cutting vegetables is mucking around, but you do you.
1: Stop asking. But I could smell a bad smell, and I was like, what is that smell? And I checked my little compost thing and checked my bin, and I couldn't really place where the smell was coming from. I was like, oh, that's kind of weird and gross. Hope it goes away, I guess. But it kind of wasn't going away. It was around just sort of hanging around my apartment, especially the kitchen part, all afternoon. And then a couple of hours later, I went out, and when I came back home, I was approaching my house from the front and saw my front yard, and I saw the source of the smell. And what had happened was some sort of pipe must have leaked or broken or something.
0: Oh, boy.
1: And right underneath my kitchen window in my front yard, a huge pool of toilet paper and turds and sewage water and full-blown human poos.
0: Holy crap.
1: Mine, I assume. Or my whole apartment building, I guess.
0: Holy crap, literally. Are you serious? Like, how full-on?
1: All right, I've got a photo of sort of what seems to be the point where the pipe is broken and where most of the mess is coming from. Just give us like a visceral sort of first response, and then maybe describe some of what you can see.
0: Oh, that's massive. Oh my gosh. Okay, I'm grabbing the phone.
1: It was so
0: it's like crap upon crap. I've never seen so many turds. It's like it's a festival of turds. It's crazy. And all the white, you're like, oh my gosh, it looks like, is
1: TP.
0: That snow? And then you're like, no, that is mushed up toilet paper.
1: It did snow in a few states yesterday. It could have been.
0: This is feral. That is way too much shit.
1: Rank. It's such a, I don't know what the plumbing situation is or what's gone wrong. And so obviously I immediately take a photo and send it to my real estate and go, hey, there's a whole bunch of shits in my front yard. Can you do something about that?
0: Yeah.
1: That was at like 1 PM. They took 7 hours to reply. Oh. I got an email back at 8 o'clock last night going, oh yeah, we'll send someone tomorrow morning. That to me is an instant response. That to me is a 20 minutes max. You go, oh my God, I'm so sorry that there's like a snow globe of toilet paper and turds in your yard right now.
0: Right. So you had to smell that smell for all those hours.
1: Yeah.
0: That's disgusting.
1: I don't want to go back to my house.
0: You know what I reckon about a shit in public? There's always a story. And this one is a story, you know?
1: You hate to see a fully formed turd out in the open like that.
0: It stays with you. When you see a turd, it stays with you. If I can say, I've always said this, I would rather walk around the city than I would walk around the bush because I just think it's more interesting. For example, like when you see a turd out in the wild and you're like, how did that get here? What happened? What's the story, you know?
1: Yeah. Have you seen them out there?
0: I've definitely seen turds. I've definitely seen them around. The ones that come to mind for me though, sorry, this one's in a toilet, which is like basic vibes, but I remember walking in and seeing a turd so big it like came up out of the water like some sort of like jaws. Ugh. And then I've definitely... I feel like I've seen one outside where I was like going on a walk and I saw it like up a wall, like a shit in a turd, you know?
1: Up a wall?
0: Yeah, up
1: defying
0: a wall.
1: Defying gravity.
0: And I've never forgotten.
1: Oh my God. Have we seen them in a worse place? I'm sorry that I'm asking you this on this Friday morning, but I need to process a bit of my turd trauma.

0: corner, yeah, I think. Yeah. Have you seen one fully formed in a worse place than your very own front yard in front of the kitchen window? 0439757555. G and Tazzy saying, WTF, like, I'm having my breakfast. I'm so sorry. I'm having an experience in my life that I need to expel.
1: And guess what? That breakfast will become a turd eventually, okay? And that's the part we want to hear.
0: Let's cleanse the palate right here with some Outcast.

0: 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And I think he's got one of the hottest takes that this show has ever seen.
1: All breakups should happen over text.
0: Why?
1: I don't care if it is a 7-year divorce. I don't care if it's just after one day. It should always be a text.
0: Plus, we chat to author Emma Hardy about her debut book, Periodic Bitch, on what it's like to have PMDD.
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0: Loop, which is now the most expensive project in Victoria's history. The first phase of the suburban rail loop is expected to cost around $34.5 billion. The voice of the natural world, Sir David Attenborough, says he's completely overwhelmed by the well wishes he's received for his 100th birthday today. A brush turkey has been rescued after wandering around a New South Wales Central Coast suburb for months with a 70-centimetre arrow lodged in its shoulder. And as round nine, of the AFL gets underway, Fremantle have come storming home in the fourth quarter to beat Hawthorn by 15 points to go to the top of the AFL ladder.
1: Thank you, Jackie. Now, we will have to celebrate David Attenborough's big bash, big 100th birthday, but we'll do that later in the morning. We've got to talk about this huge story of survival of this brush turkey, because we looked at the photo of this, because if you're listening and you think like, oh, it's a little bit of an arrow, like there's a full arrow stuck in this bush turkey. Can you tell us about it?
0: Yeah, the equivalent for a human, I guess, would be like a 5 meter arrow sticking out of our shoulder. Yep. It's trying to get around with that in your shoulder.
2: Yeah, legit. It looks like that scene in Lord of the Rings where Aragorn, maybe someone takes a bunch of arrows to the chest.
0: Yeah, it's not great. But this beautiful brush turkey has been nicknamed Arrowin by locals in the Central Coast. They've spotted it walking around in October with this arrow sticking out of its back. It seems at some point someone decided to shoot an arrow into this poor brush turkey. Apparently that's not a rare occurrence. People have been known to use these birds as target practice, which is very illegal given they are a native bird and a protected species. But outside of the big arrow sticking out of its back, it seemed to be pretty okay. Didn't seem too bothered by the whole thing.
2: Wow.
0: Outside of, you know, occasionally getting knocked on a fence if it was walking past, it just kept going about its business as normal. But locals were having a pretty tough time trying to capture it to get that arrow out of it. Multiple attempts to capture it were unsuccessful over the last few months until this week, East Gosford resident Phil Rutherford, who'd spotted it around his house a bunch of times, he hatched this plan to try and lure it into his backyard and eventually lure it into his house.
3: I started feeding it and progressively putting the food closer and closer to the back door of the house and eventually got it to start stepping into the house to take the food. And then eventually it came straight completely into the house and I was able to, you know, shut the back door.
0: So it was rescued this week. It's taken to a vet. It spent a day at the vet. And now it's with a wildlife carer in the Central Coast to try and get it back up to strength so it can re-enter the wild in a couple of weeks. But guys, I love these birds.
1: I love these birds.
2: They're around my sort of suburb a fair bit. And they're ugly and they're weird, but they're the best. They're so cute.
1: They're freaky.
2: Good on that guy for like luring it in with the food and rescue. Oh, man.
1: Isn't that one of the best feelings when you make a little animal trust you and like build that trust a little bit? Can you imagine the moment where he got inside the house, he would have been like, yes, I'm about to save you so hard.
0: Yeah, and the bird would have been going, what the hell? You've trapped me in here.
1: You know what? Actually, literally the other day, I saw one of those brush turkeys in a tree. I didn't even know they did that. Sitting, nesting on a branch. I went,
0: they hop around.
1: You freaky guys. There's always something new with you going on. You're either walking around with an arrow, you're sitting in a tree. Love you, freaks. Thank you for this big, nice news story, Jackie.
0: Thanks, guys.
1: It is 6:34 on a Friday. We'll get new Dom Dollar right after this from Ray. Where is my husband on Triple J?

0: This ain't the end.
1: Dom Dolo and Tiger there. Don't worry, baby. On Triple J Breakfast, it's Concetta and Luca with you. And don't worry, baby. It's going to be okay. It's going to be just fine. Now, obviously, of course, Abby and Tyrone from Triple J Drive are away at the moment, but the beautiful Frankie and Phil are filling in for them. And hell all yeah. week, they're giving away tickets to Genesis Owusu. God, I love that song.
2: Oh, I love that song. I love every single he's been dropping off the new album. And that's a person you'd want to see live.
1: Oh, 100%.
2: You ever thought about it? He's one of the greatest artists we've got.
1: Yeah, he's like, you know, you listen to songs, you go, I love this rules. And then you see him live, it's just another freaking level. And his tour kicks off next week, I believe. So it's super exciting. And they're giving away tickets to any of those shows. He's touring all around the country. You can get a double pass to all of them. And what they're doing is, obviously, he's got the song Pirate Radio. So they're tuning into a bit of Pirate Radio and happening across some Genesis lyrics. And you have to try to listen to the Pirate Radio and understand what Genesis song is happening on Pirate Radio. Does that make sense?
2: Yeah, you
1: do. Right. Do you want to give it a crack?
2: Let's do
1: it. So this is the Pirate Radio little segment that they tuned into yesterday.
3: Arr, black dog, you'll be barking. I suck your ass as a hindrance, and you saw me as a tog. Wait, could this be true? I don't need you, I don't need you. Oh, wait. Wait, is this true? I don't like that.
1: Wow.
2: Literally, well done to the team that made that. That sounded that took me to parts of the Caribbean. You know what I mean? That was amazing.
1: We got some talented individuals hanging around here. Now, what lyrics did you pick up? What Genesis song do you think that is?
2: Okay, you know me. I don't listen to lyrics. Music to me isn't lyrics. It's just the sound. So this is tough. All I heard in there was Black Dog, and I know he has a song called The Other Black Dog. Like, that would be my guess. And what about you?
1: I'm focusing on the part where it keeps saying, don't need you.
2: Okay.
1: And I'm thinking it could be the famous Genesis Owusu song, Don't Need You.
2: Oh, yeah.
1: And I'm kind of thinking, it's pretty easy to win these tickets to see Genesis Owusu.
2: All right, watch it.
1: If I wanted to go see him, I'd definitely be tuning in to Drive.
2: Not for everyone,
1: taking
2: mate.
1: Part in this game. All right, I have the answer here. I'm going to press it. We'll find out what song it is. Sorry,
2: man. Okay, so you would win the tickets and I wouldn't, just to clarify.
1: And I'd win a double pass and I wouldn't take you because you're obsessed with the black dog.
2: Well, look, I don't know, either me or Luca, you found it easy and you found it hard, but you want to give it a go and you're desperate for these Genesis Owusu tickets. Phil and Frankie will be playing again this afternoon on Drive. So you need to make sure you are listening from 3 p.m. for another chance to win a double pass to any Genesis Owusu gig. This is a hot ticket. And when I say ticket, I actually mean tickets because it's a bloody double pass. I won't be getting it.
1: Imagine how hot two of them are. It's hot as hell.
2: It's Concetta and Luca with you. It's 6:45. It is like a version day. We'll get one from Joey Vance and Bray. We're getting closer, but right here it's Ruby Fields, Muscle.

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1: Get ready for some lighter and brighter days because Matt Corby is touring in June. The Tragic Magic singer is not the only honeyed vocal hitting the road. Our mate Greta Ray is coming along too. They'll be gigging from early to mid-June, so get in quick. If you're still craving more after Matt Corby, get around rising pop girly Chloe Parche. She'll be playing all-ages shows in intimate settings across Eora, Sydney, The Engine, Brisbane and Nam, Melbourne from June 14. So don't miss out.
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1: What's up, guys? It's Josh from Coco Elise, a band from Perth. I feel like I love music when you can tell someone is making the music that only they know how to make. At the moment, I'm really trying to fall into what Coco Elise sounds like. And I think now Coco Elise sounds like its own thing. I think it's the combination of organic sounds. I really like when you can hear the twang of an acoustic guitar, you can hear the rumble on the fretboard, layered vocals, and a hopeful sadness. You know, it's like things could be okay. And even though it's terrifying, if it doesn't work out in the end, we'll hope.
2: You're speaking softly because you
1: last year we got a lot of love compared to what we're used to. I mean, we saw people singing along and bopping, and that was something I just wasn't used to. Just felt like, oh, okay, there's something here. We could be coming to some cities near you. We've got a show with Donny Benet, so that'll be a lot of fun. And yeah, I guess these songs coming out, I just really am excited to see if they work as well as I hope they do. This song is our latest song, Porcelain Tiles, and it is sad and also upbeat somehow.

0: That rule. Well, Luca, is that not a bit of me?
1: Yeah.
0: Or a lot of me?
1: Absolutely.
0: You were listening to Triple J with Concetta and Luca, and that was our Unearthed Feature Artist of the Week. They are Coco Elisa.

0: five-piece band out of Bournemouth, Perth. And you can hear it in there, the vibes. We were talking Parcels vibes, mm-hmm. Mac DeMarco, all that really like woozy, dreamy, like weekendy
1: that's
0: sound.
1: Some
0: I
1: Sunday
0: love.
1: Morning stuff,
0: yes,
1: right there.
0: Yes, it's Sunday morning. There's a coffee and you're walking and there's dappled sunlight.
1: It's like dew on the grass, but you know it's not going to be that cold of a day. Oh,
0: honey, if
1: that.
0: You loved it, like us, go to the Unearthed website and give Coco Elise some love.
1: Absolutely. That's our Unearthed feature artist, Conchetta and Luca, with you. We'll get a like version from Joey Valance and Bray real soon. Let's get you to the news with Samba Potential.

0: Fated, written in the stars. Mm-hmm. I don't think there's a group with more like Friday energy than JBB, and we'll be getting their original after 7:30 and their cover after 8. We can tell you this about the song they're covering. It is a pub rock classic, an absolute belter of a pub rock song. So get those guesses in on 0439 75 7555. What pub rock banger are JVB going to cover? We'll find out soon enough.
1: So exciting. And to wet the whistle and get the sort of palate salivaed up as you get ready for this.
0: Hey, can you drum a whistle off real quick?
1: You know, I don't really know what it means, but it's really fun to say. What I am to say is to get us in the mood, get us towards this brand new original and a cover of For Like a Version. Let's revisit last week's. It was Malcolm Todd covering his sister. It's very iconic vibes. It's Audrey Hobart's Phoebe on Triple J.
2: I went to New York.

0: crush that. We'll get this week's real soon, about 30 minutes away from having Joe Valance and Bray for an original and a cover. But Concetta, you would have seen this all over the socials this morning. Everybody loves this. Finally, some good news. David Attenborough's turned 100. Yay!
1: This is sick. Like, he's a legend. Yeah. And to know he's, like, hit the 100, God, that's huge. My nan was at 96, you know? That's,
0: really?
1: He's close, but David Attenborough's there.
0: 100 is so insanely impressive. I love that.
1: Oh, my God. On this planet, like, sort of doing what he's done for 100 years, pretty sick.
0: One of the best guys and one of the oldest guys. It's incredible. And obviously you'll see all sorts of tributes to the guy today, showing all sorts of love, as he well deserves. There's an awesome article up on the ABC News website right now, sort of running down his career and everything like that. And obviously you know him and you love him for mostly his incredibly iconic narration.
2: The youngster decides to follow. At first, he has enough sense to keep his distance. Dominant males have a highly stressful life as they constantly squabble to protect their position.
0: An incredibly iconic voice and, like, just a true, deep, to-the-core lover of Earth and nature and animals and the animal kingdom. And so what better way, we figured, to celebrate David Attenborough's 100th birthday than to celebrate with you, our listeners, the animal kingdom of your lives.
1: Yep.
0: We want to celebrate the wildlife in your life. If you have an animal around you, visible to you, accessible to you, we want you to text in 0439757555 and we want people to do their best David Attenborough style narrations for whatever animal. It could be your pet.
1: Yeah.
0: It could be a random dog you see on the street.
1: Yeah. It could be an ant you're looking at.
0: Absolutely, it could be an ant that you're looking at. It could be a cockroach in your kitchen.
1: Yes, yeah.
0: I know for a fact that we have, like, zookeepers that listen to this and farmers with all sorts of crazy animals. So if you want to do your David Attenborough impression of whatever animal that you can lay eyes on this morning, 0439757555, we'll get some people on and we will give a Triple J prize back to the winner. But we figured, you know, we better give it a crack ourselves.
1: Yeah, 100%. So, Luca, why don't you give it a go? And we don't have any animals in here with us, but I've printed off a photo of one. You haven't seen this before, but are you ready to sort of David Attenborough narrate this animal that I hold up in 3, 2, 1?

0: killed that. Not the diving and then this. Everything you do is perfect. That was incredible. You've set the world alight.
1: Thank you so much for, you know, gassing me up. You've given me some confidence, but I know for a fact there's people out there who can do a better David Attenborough impression than that. Text in 0439 757 555. We want you to narrate whatever animals are in your life right now and celebrate David Attenborough and celebrate the wildlife of your life, okay? Let's get some people on to do some Attenborough stuff after this. Dizzy Days, over and over on Triple J.

Whether you're a diehard fan or new to the genre, there's no doubt that country music is bigger than ever right now. We want to get you across the very best sounds in the scene with Country Club, Triple J's brand new home of country music. Join me, Outback Tom, as I get you around the artists that are blazing a trail in 2026. 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

0: Psycho right there, all in on Triple J Breakfast. It's Concetta and Luca with you. And can we say a hearty happy birthday to the great man himself, David Attenborough, who turns 100 today.
1: Happy birthday, man.
0: Which is incredible. One of the coolest guys ever. We love him. We're celebrating his work. And what better way to celebrate David Attenborough's 100th than to celebrate some of the wildlife in your life. Of course, we know and love his iconic voice.
2: A mother black bear is looking for something suitable for her cubs. Here's something tasty. Crabs.
0: Just hits every time.
1: It's so good.
0: It's so good. And so we have asked you to text in 0439757555 if you want to jump on and do a David Attenborough impression narrating whatever wildlife is around you in this moment. Before we get to that, Concetta, we got this text. This isn't a call-in topic, but a few years back I got interviewed for my work's newsletter and they asked what three guests I'd invite to my ultimate dinner party. I picked Concetta Caristo, David Attenborough, and Mudang.
1: Perfect answer. And I can tell you that would be one fabulous dinner party conversation.
0: And if you're thinking, who's Mudang? That's a hippo.
1: Yeah, and I'd be interviewing it in classic Triple J Breakfast style.
0: Girly, I love you. What have you been doing with your tail? Oh, my God. You're wearing a new scent.
1: How does that make you feel, Mudang?
0: That would be a beautiful dinner party, but we've got three wonderful contestants on the line to come on and give a crack to their best David Attenborough impression. Let's go to Mitchelton, Queensland, where we have Declan, I believe. Now, Declan, what curious sights have you sort of stumbled upon in the wild this morning?
3: Well, I've just been coming through my living room of my house and I have stumbled upon a black and white house cat grinning ever so slightly from defecating on the poor human man's bathroom floor. The smell is quite pungent and the man does not look pleased at all.
1: Wow. Holy, well done. Straight out the gate, I would say perfect impression.
0: Visceral scene as well. You've painted a beautiful image. Now, are we talking to David still or Declan? Are you there?
3: It is Declan here.
1: Declan, can I be honest?
3: Or should I say Sir Declan here?
1: Declan, do you like pull this out at dinner parties? Like, or is this your first ever attempt at a David Attenborough impression?
3: Oh, I can do many impressions, Concetta.
1: Awesome, Declan. But on his birthday, I won't ask you to do anyone else.
0: Happy birthday.
3: Oh, Jesus, no.
0: Happy birthday, David / Declan. Let's see what other Davids we got out there. Looks like we've got a Corey in Narre Warren. Now, Corey, please describe to us what you're seeing right now.
4: Strolling the paths of Bordialip, we have a young schnauzer, Bonnie. She has been known to enjoy up to 50 sniffs on an 800-meter walk. While the locals adore Bonnie most of the time, they may stay away if she hasn't received a haircut in a while. The problem is, she may use a defense mechanism, the bite, against those who try to pamper her.
1: Holy moly, these are such incredible impressions. Getting the tone, getting the what, like literally in the words that you were saying, Corey, you've absolutely smashed that of the schnauzer. Corey, is this another one? Are you an impressionist or are you just giving this a go for the first time?
5: My first time, but look, I've got a class to teach, I'm a high school teacher period four, and I have, you know, I've got this ready. I'm watching this documentary. I'm so excited. I don't care what the students want to do.
1: That's so good. You've got to whip that out in class, Corey. Well done. Could it win? Let's see if we've got Steph on the line. Steph, it's now your turn. Please

0: describe to us, what are you seeing?
1: The house is very busy this morning with a variety of reptiles. A slithering snake is wandering through the house, looking for something to eat or drink. While the dogs are looking at the snake, wondering what it is doing, the snake continues on its way to look at the birds. The owners decide that the birds are not an appropriate meal for this snake and direct it to the other room, where it looks for some more snakes to have a look at. The lizards are looking out their tanks, wondering what is going on, and then retreat when they realize they too could be dinner.
0: Steph, that is a wonderful impression. Can we just check, is this real? Like, you're seeing snakes? You've pet snakes?
1: Yeah, so I've got pet snakes, lizards, dogs and birds.
0: Yes!
1: So we've got like a mini zoo.
2: Holy hell.
1: Yeah, I think we've got about 15 birds or something like that at the moment. We've got two dogs and I've got, I think, 8 snakes and 3 lizards.
2: Wow, you're living the Attenborough lifestyle. You need him to actually come over and just narrate your morning.
1: Pretty much. It's an expensive habit, let me tell you.
0: Okay, well done to Steph. It is now over to you listening. We've just had 3 incredible contestants give their shot at a David Attenborough impression. Declan with the cat, Corey describing the dog, and Steph with the snake. 0439757555. Let us know who you think deserves the Triple J prize pack, who won, and we will crown our winner after the news right here. It is Tyler and Zara Larson. She did it again.

0: G-Flip and the beaches right there. Let's go on Triple J Breakfast. Concetta and Luca with you. We will crown our best David Attenborough impression after a little bit of news right here.
1: Morning, Jack James with a Triple J news update. Three women with links to ISIS fighters who landed back in Australia yesterday are expected to face court following their arrests at Melbourne and Sydney airports. They're each facing a range of crimes stemming from their time in Syria, including crimes against humanity, enslavement, slave trading, and being a member of a terrorist organisation. An expert in extremism at Victoria University, Professor Deborah Smith, says police have been working to determine exactly how much agency the women had during their time overseas.
2: There will be questions around what agency they had in going. Now, obviously, the children had no agency at all, and in some ways they are victims of this.
1: Mourners have come together at vigils around the country to commemorate the death of Kumanjai Little Baby at her family's request. The family has asked for peace and healing as they continue to mourn their loss. A major by-election this weekend in Susan Lee's former seat of Farrer has shaped up as a race between the Coalition One Nation and the local independent candidate. Lifetime Labor voter and Albury resident Nico Matthews says with no Labor option on the ballot, he's backing One Nation instead.
3: And I just think the One Nation policies have a better backing than what the Liberal and Labor policies do.
1: The federal government's contribution to Victoria's most expensive project in history has now risen to $6 billion. The Suburban Rail Loop East is expected to be complete in 2035. The Dolphins have thrashed Canterbury Bankstown 44 points to 12 at Lang Park to open round 10 of the NRL. The winner of one of the country's best known art accolades, the Archibald Prize, will be announced later today. And of course, guys, it's a big happy birthday to David Attenborough, who's turning the triple figures today, 100 laps around the sun, and I'm sure he'll be tuned into like a version this morning.
4: Thank you, Jack. We'll talk to you again for news at 8:30. It is Concetta and Luca with you on Triple J and Honey because it's Friday. Coming up for a like a version real soon is Joey Valance and Bray.

Yes, indeed. Only a few minutes away from an original and a cover and our chat with JVB. Of course, we've given you the clue for the song they're covering. It is a pub rock classic. So keep your guesses coming in. What pub rock classic are they going to cover? 0439 757 555. We'll find out really, really soon. But first, we've got to pick our best David Attenborough impressionist and give them a little Triple J prize pack. We'll find our winner after this. Tame Impala on Triple J.

0: some Team Impala on your Friday. You're hanging out with Concetta and Luca. And if you didn't know, not only is it like a version day, it's actually David Attenborough's 100th birthday. And a way of celebrating him is we asked you to do your best Attenborough-style narration of an animal near you. It could be a pet. It could be a random animal you see. An impression is such a beautiful way of showing love and appreciation for somebody. And our three contestants absolutely smashed it. If you missed it, first up, we had Declan in Mitchelton, Queensland, talking about his cat.
1: I have stumbled upon a black and white house cat grinning ever so slightly from defecating on the poor human man's bathroom floor. The smell is quite pungent and the man does not look pleased at all.
2: It's so good. Is Declan also 100? The way he captures that like raspiness of the old voice, it's so good.
0: It was so good. And then we had Corey in Narrewarren, Victoria, describing his dog.
3: We have a young schnauzer. She has been known to enjoy up to 50

0: miss on an 800-meter walk. While the locals adore Bonnie most of the time, they may stay away if she hasn't received a haircut in a while.
1: Corey was funny. Corey was funny, and he did a great impression.
2: He could really sense the frustration about all the sniffs on the walk as well.
1: And then we had Steph in Bathurst describing her snakes.
3: A slithering snake is wandering through the house, looking for something to eat or drink. The lizards are looking out their tanks when they realise they too could be dinner.
2: Definitely some extra points for that being a real scene in Steph's house, which is wild as hell. Lizards, snakes,
1: it was crazy.
2: Everywhere. So they're all pretty banger impressions. We put our heads together. We asked you on the text line for your thoughts, and it was tough to pick them, but at least according to the text line, there can be only one winner, and he's on the line with us right now. It has to be Declan. Declan, or should I say Mr. Attenborough, congratulations. How are you feeling?
4: Oh, thank you, Concetta and Luca. It is such a privilege.
1: Oh, my God. Sir Attenborough, may I ask you, how does it feel being 100?
4: Oh, I tell you, you got to love your knees because once they're gone, you never get them back.
2: A beautiful lesson for us all. Declan / David, have the best freaking day and happy 100th birthday to David Attenborough. Yeah, he's done. 100 and he's clocked off. Declan, my man, the Triple J prize pack is all yours. Thank you, everyone, for competing. This was honestly one of my favourite things we've ever done.
1: It was so fun.
2: I wish he could turn 100 every day.
1: I know. We've got to get a prize pack to Sir Attenborough, actually. We'll figure that out somehow.
2: Joe Valance, Bray, like a version coming super soon. Olivia Rodrigo here on Triple J.

0: Like a Virgin.
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4: I'm just really grateful and happy that I had this opportunity, and
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6: Like a Virgin is coming up.

0: Anima right there featuring Joji. Beautiful is the name of it. You had Olivia Rodrigo, Drop Dead in before that. Conchetta and Luca with you on Triple J Breakfast on your Friday morning. You know what damn time it is. Let's do it. Triple
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0: Pretty intimidating song. 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
3: It's Conchetta and Luca with you on your Friday morning. I'm so, so excited because joining us for a Black Conversion this morning, oof, they are one of my favourites. It's Joey Valance and Bray. Good morning, guys.
4: Hey, morning. What's up?
3: Oh, hi. It's so nice to meet you in person. You've been like one of our favourite chats we've ever done, so it's lovely to have you in for like a version.
4: Oh, wow. Thank you.
5: Thank you very much. Appreciate that. Thanks.
6: They're lying.
3: I would never lie to you.
7: Wow. We say it every single time. You guys are our favourite. No, it really was true. Like, even last time, I remember you were both on separate Zoom calls as well, and I was a bit like, oh, when they're not on the same call, it can be tough sometimes, but the chemistry was through the roof. So
5: that's right.
7: God,
5: that's my brother right there.
7: It is dangerous to do this at the start. I mean, what if we go on now to have like 20 minutes of the most dog shit, boring, uncomfortable interview?
5: Yeah, we're going to be super bland now. Yes, maybe.
7: Tell us about Australia. You've been here touring all around the place. How are you liking these Aussie crowds?
5: It's been incredible. The Sydney show was the largest show we've played to so far. So unreal.
3: Can we hear more about how that felt? Because that was at the end more, right? Like, what was that like?
6: It was nuts. I mean, just like seeing that many people enjoy themselves in one sort of place and respond to the what we have done and what we do is just, it's insane.
5: Yeah, I mean, at the very end when we played Disco Tomorrow, like when everyone's like cheering, I took my ears out and it was so loud. Like, so I couldn't believe how loud it was. I was like, wow, there's so many people here. So that was a cool moment. Yeah.
3: That's so special.
7: Yeah, I was in the crowd. I was in the mix contributing to the loudness, if I could say.
6: Thank you.
7: You guys commented a few times from the stage saying, it's getting sweaty in here. How much can you smell from the stage?
6: Because it actually wasn't that bad. It was pretty proud of Sydney.
5: Yeah, round of applause for the Australians because you guys smell good. Because I'm not going to say which countries, but sometimes you go places and we're like, wow, we need some deodorant in the front.
3: Being real, you can actually smell. I've actually never thought about that in my life.
6: Oh, yeah.
7: If you can, we can, I promise you.
5: And how can you not? That's always my question. Yeah. I was like, how do you not like smell yourself? Like,
3: whoa,
5: man, some cologne out here.
6: But it does. It's like, you know, every show, it's like a cloud of sweat that appears above the room.
7: Must be kind of a compliment when you do see the sweat and the smell though, right? If it gets to the point where you're smelling it, you're like, oh yeah, we're really killing tonight.
5: Oh yeah. I mean, there's never not a show where everyone's not drenched in sweat. Yeah. It's part of the tour
6: rules.
5: It's
6: a rule that you have to be when you leave.
5: Right.
7: Well, yeah, I wanted to talk about these rules because last time we spoke to you, it was just after Hyper Youth had dropped and you're about to head out on the tour. And there was a few rules for the people coming to the show. So dancing is mandatory, sweating is mandatory, make a cool outfit. Are you finding that people are following these rules?
5: Yeah. They always do, man. The hula gang never disappoints.
6: Actually, like some of the coolest people, someone showed up in like a Godzilla like cardboard outfit with like all of our song names all
5: over
6: it.
5: It
6: was incredible. Like, people just make such cool art for us, and we really appreciate the culture that that is formed around our music.
7: Sort of ins and outs? Are you allowed in the cartoon or in the cardboard Godzilla?
5: Oh yeah, I mean, I guess. I don't think security said anything. They came in all dressed up, so whatever.
6: Yeah, people. It's like in good taste. Some people, like, I couldn't bring my like huge spiked helmet in or whatever. Yeah, so yeah, it's always
3: so
6: sad.
3: It's so sick.
7: Man, yeah, I'd love to see the sort of lost and found at the JVB show.
3: Yes.
7: What sort of hectic props are we finding?
5: That's cool. Actually, we need to start having our photographer take a picture of the lost and found box. That's actually a cool idea. Well, I'm going to steal that from you, man.
7: That's a nice little addition. Well, look, this is a little uncomfortable for me to get into, if I can say. Like I said, I was at the show in Sydney. Absolutely loved it. But you might need to add a new rule just for idiots like me, because I went there and I was ready to party. Like, I think people sort of go there with that mindset, just ready to cut loose. And I was with some friends and I was meeting up with some more friends later. So I was already a bit like time aware. I was a bit like, oh, I might have to skip like the last song or two if it gets tight. I have to go meet my friends and stuff like that. And so I'm in there, I'm shaking ass, absolutely losing it, sweating, screaming, having a time of my life. Check my watch, go, oh my God, it's almost 10:30 already. I've just been lost to time. I've been having too much fun. Run out of there, start making my way to the other plans, check my phone. I hadn't adjusted for the daylight savings. I was like, oh, there's still an hour to go. I can get back in there. We can make this happen.
6: What? Wow. Well, how's that our fault?
5: That's not our fault. What? A new rule for what? You not having a good watch?
7: It's like, what?
5: What? Yeah, make sure you adjust your clocks before you go see JVB, guys.
6: Rule number six.
5: Number six.
7: This is for one specific guy, but make sure you do it.
6: Underlined like five times.
7: Yeah.
5: Sorry about that.
7: Would be bizarre to see that on the list of rules as well. Like, sweat, dance, make costume. Also,
6: adjust your clock.
5: Adjust your clock.
7: and just be wary. Change it in the car too if you're driving to the gig.
5: Jeez, that's funny.
7: I'm glad we got there in the end. Now, all right, we are with JVB. We're doing Like a Version. The cover will come soon, but let's get an original voice. What are we about to hear?
6: Bust Down.
3: Yeah.
5: That's right.
7: Unbelievable.
3: No, I seriously, I'm obsessed with this song. I'm very excited.
7: Yeah, this is a crazy one. I hope you don't suspect her of lying. That, like, you know, Kajeta is full of beans, full of energy, but this song it's specifically crazy for.
3: Yeah, absolutely. So I'm so excited for it to be in the Like a Version studio.
7: Dude, let's get it right here on Triple J Breakfast. Joey Valance and Bray. Bust Down. Let's get it.

0: Yes, yes, yes. And as they should, they're contributing to their own applause. It's in the Like yes! Version studio. It's Triple J Breakfast. It's Joey Belts and Bray Bust Down. How did it feel?
1: We busted it down.
2: You did.
3: We certainly did.
1: We certainly did.
3: It was so much fun.
1: It was awesome.
3: So exciting.
2: The energy that you guys pack in, just you two in this room, wiling out, going crazy. It's so potent. It's so fantastic. And I've told you, this is like one of my favorite songs. If I need like a song to like hype me up for this show in the morning, I'm listening to Bust Down. So it was so good to get it in the studio.
1: Thank you.
2: Now, I've been wondering about you boys, like while you've been in Australia, what have you been like inspired by? Like, I'm sure you're always cooking with ideas and for the next, you know, year of Joey Vance and Bray, has anything inspired you in your time in Australia?
1: Yeah, I mean, we went to the zoo and saw some koalas. That was inspiring.
2: Really?
1: See some different wildlife. Yeah, we did that in Brisbane. The style here inspires me a lot. I like what people wear, like the streetwear. It's
2: Say
1: very cool.
2: more. What are you noticing?
3: Everyone looks cool.
1: Everyone looks cool, man. Everyone here is so like handsome and just pretty
3: and
1: looking.
3: Nice.
1: Well.
3: Everyone here and we're like so out of place.
1: I feel like wow. I'm like I can't walk outside.
0: Do you think that's skewed by your cool, sexy crowd? Because being in there, I was like, everyone here is hot and cool. This is intimidating. Oh,
1: I think it's extra hot and cool. Because we're in Australia.
3: Yeah,
1: honestly.
3: That's why.
1: Yeah, like no wonder everyone's handsome. I don't know. Yeah, but anyway, going back to the style. Yeah, like everyone here just like all like the tracksuits, like all the baggy like jeans and stuff.
2: I love that you're noticing that. Have you guys like had any time to shop here or anything?
1: We're always shopping.
2: Really?
3: Yeah. We just don't have it. We live in a small town in Pennsylvania, so like it's cool to go places with culture, you know?
0: I loved seeing the added Wollongong show jumping up in the tour. What did you think of the gong?
1: The gong was awesome, actually. I mean, that was a beautiful spot, too. We did a little sightseeing. We, like, parked on top of a cliff and, like, saw the water. It was unreal.
0: It is beautiful. You see the shopping trolley on the pole?
1: What?
0: Oh, you're going to have to come back to the gong.
2: We got
0: to
2: go back,
3: I saw a bike
1: in a bike
3: tree.
0: There's a decent chance that's what I'm thinking of.
1: There was, like, a bicycle that was so high, like, up a tree.
3: That's awesome.
2: Awesome. Yeah. Well, it's Concetta and Luca with you on Triple J, and we are with Joey Vance and Bray, and we do want to get towards this cover. We want to run you through the clue.
0: Yes, so this is the clue. We're giving it all morning. It is a pub rock classic. What pub rock song are JVB going to be covering for Like a Version this morning? Get those guesses in. 0439757555 pub rock for Like a Version this morning. We're back after this.